0: Welcome back to the Journeys and Lessons podcast, where we dive into the stories beyond the people, their struggles, their triumph, and the lessons they have learned along the way. Today, I'm honored to sit down with Dr. Cheryl McClymont from the vibrant rhythms of the dance hall in Jamaica to the pews of the church, and now to the lecture halls where she's lecturing in the School of Medicine. She is shaping young minds. Her journey is nothing short of remarkable. We'll explore her highs, low, her faith, and her powerful transition that brought her from the island of Jamaica to the United States, and her role that she's playing as a professor and an educator as she's nurturing and molding the minds of this next generation. Her story is nothing short of resilience, transformation, and purpose. So let me welcome my very special guest with me here on the program and the Journeys and Lessons podcast, Professor Dr. Cheryl McClymont. Thank you so much for joining me today on the program. Yes, not hearing you. Let me know if you're able to hear me.
1: Okay. Yes. Can you hear me now?
0: I can. Thank you so much for being here with me. Thank you for joining me, Doc. I'm so delighted that you're here with me on the Journeys and Lessons podcast. And you know, on this podcast, we really seek to highlight the highs and lows of person's journey. As I always said, people see the glory, but they don't know the story. There's nothing my God cannot do.
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And let's just begin to minister.

0: There is a prophetic word from the Lord. It's your time. It's your season. And not only will you receive increase, but everything you lost during your valley experience, the Lord is going to restore. He's going to restore it 100-fold. Yeah, you were tried in the fire, but you're coming out as gold. God said, I'm restoring the years you've sown in tears. Lend me your ear.
1: Lend me your ear.
0: Thus saith the Lord.
1: Thus saith the Lord.
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1: Just
0: word.
1: Just know that my word.
0: It will not.
1: Will not return.
0: Return void.
1: Your time I've sustained.
0: Your time I've sustained.
1: There's no need to fear.
0: God said,
1: I'm restoring.
0: I'm restoring.

0: I like this part. God said, I am the author, the writer of time. And no matter how long, things are gonna work out just fine.
1: Deposit this word.
0: Deposit this word.

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Now come on, everybody, get your healing. 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

0: I know someone was at the end of their rope, but D. Lawrence came to tell you, don't quit, don't give up. God, we bless your name. Thank you for remembering our tears and restoring our years.
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are those who have learned to acclaim you, who walk in the light of your presence. Dear friends, today we want to encourage you, and we want to let you know that God's presence is here for you. He's right in the room with you, right in the car with you, wherever you are, he's with you. He says in his word, my presence will go with you, and I will give you rest. My friend, let us encourage you one more time. His presence is here to heal you.

earthly Father. He wants you to know that you can enter into his presence. Enter into his presence as though you're coming and giving him everything that you have. He wants you to know.

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so excited about the new single, Sky Spills Over. Probably, in my opinion, the most freshest thing from the Sovereign record. It definitely gets the most response of any song that I do every night. You know, that title was birthed by my son, Ryan, who came up with this thing called Sky Spills Over. It's really an amazing lyric. Certainly love the bridge when it says, I hear the rolling thunder, feel the pouring rain. 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
1: Songwriter said that you can't wait until after the situation is over to bless the name of the Lord. Those type of praisers are conditional praisers. Ask somebody, are you a conditional praiser? But there are those individuals that got crazy faith, that even though they're looking at the obstacle before them, they're not going to allow what they see to hinder what they believe. So I just want you to touch your neighbor and just tell the person next to you, I'm going to praise him in advance.
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Hallelujah. 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Hallelujah. Praise the living Jesus. I want to tell somebody that you will testify. I know that it's been difficult for many of us.

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For all that you have allowed, we give you all glory. We won't complain. We've come to say thank you. Thank you for the tough times. Thank you for the laughter. Thank you for the tears. Because we know all things are indeed working together for my good. 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
1: Send for your brother Aaron and his sons, Nadab, Abihu, Eleazar, and Ithamar. They are the ones I have chosen from Israel to serve as my priests. Make Aaron some beautiful clothes that are worthy of a high priest. Aaron is to be dedicated as my high priest, and his clothes must be made only by persons who possess skills that I have given them. Here are the items that need to be made.
0: A breastpiece, a priestly vest, a robe, an embroidered shirt, a turban, and a sash. These sacred clothes are to be made for your brother Aaron and his sons, who will be my priests. Only gold and fine linen, woven with blue, purple, and red wool, are to be used for making these clothes. The entire priestly vest must be made of fine linen skillfully woven with blue, purple, and red wool, and decorated with gold. It is to have two shoulder straps to support it, and a sash that fastens around the waist. Put two onyx stones in gold settings, then attach one to each of the shoulder straps. On one of these stones, engrave the names of Israel's first six sons in the order of their birth. And do the same with his remaining six sons on the other stone. In this way, Aaron will always carry the names of the tribes of Israel when he enters the holy place, and I will never forget my people. Attach two gold settings to the shoulder straps and fasten them with two braided chains of pure gold.
1: From the same costly material, make a breastpiece for the high priest to use in learning what I want my people to do.
0: It is to be 9 inches square and folded double with four rows of three precious stones. In the first row, put a carnelian, a chrysolite, and an emerald. In the second row, a turquoise, a sapphire, and a diamond. In the third row, a jacinth, an agate, and an amethyst. And in the fourth row, a beryl, an onyx, and a jasper. Mount the stones in delicate gold settings, and engrave on each of them the name of one of the 12 tribes of Israel. Attach two gold rings to the upper front corners of the breastpiece, and fasten them with two braided gold chains to gold settings on the shoulder straps. Attach two other gold rings to the lower inside corners next to the vest, and two more near the bottom of the shoulder straps, right above the sash. Then take a blue cord and tie the two lower rings on the breastpiece to those on the vest. This will keep the breastpiece in place.
1: In this way, Aaron will have the names of the 12 tribes of Israel written on his heart each time he enters the holy place, and I will never forget my people. He must also wear on his breastpiece the two small objects that he uses to receive answers from me.
0: Under his vest, Aaron must wear a robe of blue wool with an opening in the center for his head. Be sure to bind the material around the collar to keep it from raveling. Along the hem of the robe, weave pomegranates of blue, purple, and red wool with a gold bell between each of them. If Aaron wears these clothes when he enters the holy place as my high priest, the sound of the bells will be heard, and his life will not be in danger.
1: On a narrow strip of pure gold, engrave the words, "Dedicated to the Lord." Fasten it to the front of Aaron's turban with a blue cord so he can wear it on his forehead. This will show that he will take on himself the guilt for any sins the people of Israel commit in offering their gifts to me, and I will forgive them.
0: Make Aaron's robe and turban of fine linen and decorate his sash with fancy needlework. Since Aaron's sons are priests, they should also look dignified. So make robes, sashes, and special caps for them. Then dress Aaron and his sons in these clothes, pour olive oil on their heads, and ordain them as my priests. Make linen shorts for them that reach from the waist down to the thigh, so they won't expose themselves. Whenever they enter the sacred tent, or serve at the altar, or enter the holy place, they must wear these shorts, or else they will be guilty and die. This same rule applies to any of their descendants who serve as priests.
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It was one morning after spending some time in prayer, and I thought I had prayed for everything. Then there was a stillness in my spirit, and I heard the words, "The splendor of your majesty and the glory of your presence, Lord," and worship began right there.

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Cause I've seen it in a hospital room when the doctor said sorry. 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
1: Nehemiah 8 and 6, and Ezra blessed the Lord, the great God, and all the people answered, Amen. Amen. Lifting up their hands, they bowed their heads and worshiped the Lord with their faces to the ground. When we receive a word from the Lord, our answer should be, Amen. 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
1: Go up.

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My mother was 15 years old when I was born. My father, the bishop, who just ministered so powerfully under the anointing, was 17 years old when I was born. You know what they call me, don't you? They call me a mistake. Come on, talk to me, church. Don't get sanctified on me now. They said I was a mistake. They said I was illegitimate. They said that I was the result of their sin. But how many know that God has the power to take your mess? Do I have any witnesses in here that God will take your stuff and make it a blessing to the nations? I was riding down the street one day and I was going through some things and the enemy began to say to me, you know you're going through this because God doesn't really have a plan for your life. Because you're really not supposed to be here. You're a mistake. You're the result of Billy and Bebe's sin. That's what you are. God doesn't really have purpose for your life. And for a moment I started to look at the facts and I almost believed it. But then I heard the Spirit of God say, son, the devil is a liar. How many know the devil can't tell the truth if he wanted to? And God began to birth this song in my spirit. He said, no, son, you're not a mistake. And I do have a plan for your life. He said, I created you to give me all the glory. That's why you tried to work a 9-to-5 job and that didn't work because you didn't fit in. He said, I created you to worship and adore me. And I said, God, I believe you. I said, I'm going to lift my hands. You put the mic in my hand. I spread your praise across the land. I rose up to tell some teenage mama tonight, your baby is not a mistake. I don't care where you are. You're hearing this recording right now. I rose up to tell you that the devil did not make you pregnant. Do I have a few witnesses that the devil cannot give life? Somebody shout back at me if you know I'm telling the truth.

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Oh, yeah.

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Thank you for being the good mother that you are.

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1: Now listen, you cannot stop when you hear music. We ain't in church. Did you hear what I said? We ain't in church. 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This ain't just about me, it's about you. This ain't just about these singers. This is about the sound that's in your belly. Oh.

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1: What are you trying to say, Yolanda? Look, forget about all that other junk. This battle ain't yours. It's the Lord's. Think about it. And then start shouting.

Somebody's discouraged. I can feel your heart. We want to sing the second verse. Oh, yeah. Come on, June.

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Let's keep spreading the love of God together.

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Somebody say, you are glory.

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And the melody that he gives to me within my heart is ringing.

0: one day live in a nation where they will not be judged by the color of their skin, but by the content of their character.
1: This song is for everybody who's been calling on the name of the Lord for a fresh touch of His Spirit in their homes, in their city, in the nations of the world. The Bible says, before you call, I'll answer. While you're yet speaking, I'll hear you. Here's what I believe the Lord is saying to us today.

Let me welcome you if you've just joined us. Thank you for being here this morning. The blessings of the Lord make it rich and adds no sorrow. The Bible declares in that day the yoke shall be destroyed and the burden shall be lifted because of the anointing. It's the anointing that makes the difference this morning as you're joining. God says he has anointed you from the crown of your head to the very sole of your feet. Don't be worried about the faces that you're seeing. Don't be worried about the enemy that you're seeing. Don't be worried about the challenges that you're seeing. Knowing that if God is on your side,

That means you're on the winning side. You're not a loser this morning. You are a winner. You're not fighting for victory. You're fighting from victory. Let me declare as you're joining this morning that the battle is already won. I know you're not seeing it, but we're believing it together this morning that the battle is already won. You are the victorious one. Let me call you that this morning. The victorious one. The one that's victorious. And the reason why you're victorious this morning as you're joining, welcome, welcome, welcome, welcome. The reason why I can boldly declare this morning that you are victorious, the Spirit of the Lord dwells within you. That's a powerful thing, you know. And that is why you can declare scriptures like the one that's found in 1 John chapter 4, verse 4, I believe, where it says, greater is he that is in you than he that is in the world. Another scripture, I believe this one is found in Romans chapter 8, where it says, if God be for you, who can be against you? It also says, we are more than conquerors. So God is reminding somebody this morning to press towards the mark of the high calling, which is in Jesus Christ. You can press your way through, knowing that the God whom we serve, he reminds us that he is our refuge and strength, a very present help. Do you believe that this morning, that the God whom you serve, the God whom we serve, he's a very present help in the time of trouble? You might find yourself in troubled waters this morning. Trust him. You might be saying, how can I cross over this morning? But God is reminding somebody that he is the bridge over your troubled waters. Can't even walk with this one from the Grace Thrillers. Let me say good morning to you if you have just joined us. Thank you for being here. K-Care, good morning. Avita, good morning to you. My friend who sent me a rose this morning, Martha Bennett, good morning to you, Martha. Walk by Fate, Andrea Green, good morning. Blessings to you, Mava. Hermana, good morning to you. Sister Tiola, good morning. Abigail Tabar, good morning to you. Thank you for being here. Kazim, I'm seeing a name here. Good morning. Blessings, good morning to you. Miss Chosen Forever, good morning. Thank you for being here. Sandra Lee, good morning to you. Yannick Taylor, all those are on board. Hyacinth Walker, good morning. All those are leaving your comments. Blessings to you. So glad that you are here this morning. Paulette Palmer, good morning to you, Paulette. Alvira Newfield, good morning to you. Paola Brown, good morning. All those are over there on YouTube. Rosemary Riley, my first student that was here this morning. She was in class sitting and waiting. Good morning to you, Sister Rosemary. How you doing? Pamela Lou Givens, good morning to you. Elsie Knight, good morning. Unstoppable Edwards, that's Sister Charlene, good morning. Verna McLeod, my invigilator over there on YouTube. Blessings to you. All those are on board. Daphne Thompson, blessing. Cynthia Walling, good to see you, my friend. Joycelyn Richards, blessings. Jacqueline Cleghorn, all those are coming on this morning. First Lady 427, good morning. You know yourself this morning. That's Boss Lady, First Lady. Blessings to you. Thank you, Sister Hyacinth. Who else is here this morning? Missy 38, Leora 167. Kayon Deacon, blessings to you.

0: had to start with this one from the Grease Thrillers. Can't even walk without you holding my hand. It's a very powerful song. And we're reminded this morning that we can't do this without God. We need his help, my friend. Carlene with a K. Good morning to you, Carlene. Just want to remind you that this week is going to be a very eventful week right here at High Ground Tabernacle Ministry. It's going to be our youth conference. I'll be one of the speakers. Let's hear this one.
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4: 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But you're still here. I know people criticize you, but you're still here. I wish somebody would throw your head back and just shout, I'm still here.
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0: Thank you, Jesus, for what he's doing in this season and what he continues to do. What a God, mighty God we serve. Angels bow before him. Heaven and earth adore him. What a mighty God we serve. Good to see you, Abigail Tabar. Haven't seen you in a minute. Trust you are well, my friend. Sister Evela, Sister Evela, good morning to you. Natalia Barnett, good morning to you, Natalia. Karen Orr, good morning to you. Nats Overcomer, good morning, Sister Nats. How are you doing this morning? All those who are just joining us, all those who are on board, welcome, welcome, welcome. Thank you for being here. Patricia Williams, thank you for following Lady Unbothered. Blessings to you. Thank you for being here, Lady. My friend who is unbothered. Thank you for being here, my friend. Stephanie Smith, good morning to you. Jackson Love, blessings to you, my friends. Thank you for being here this morning. Can't even walk without you holding my hand. Mitzi Mori, good morning to you, Mitzi. How are you doing this morning?

Saying hello to Carlene's mom. Her name is Lena Pitt over there in the USA. Good morning. Blessings to you. Tanisha, blessings to you. Good to know that you're doing great, Sister Mitzi. All those are doing great this morning. I'm happy to hear that. I like to hear good reports, right? Sometimes we're not doing great, and that's a true story. Even when we're presenting, even when we're in the public domain, even when you're sitting in my chair or standing in my shoes, not sure how I say the statement, but if you understand, you know. As I'm here this morning, I want you to pray my strength as usual. Pray my strength, all right? Pray for the different platforms, TikTok, YouTube, Facebook. If you're an intercessor, just intercede this morning. I won't call you in the spotlight. Some of you can intercede behind the scenes. All my shy intercessors this morning, you know yourselves. Good morning to you. If you're an intercessor and you're shy, you don't want to be in the spotlight, right? Blessings to you. All those who are silent listeners, those who don't leave comments, you know yourselves this morning. You're always there listening. You're always watching, but you never leave a comment. Only when you see me in public, you say, Rushane, you know, I listen to you every morning, but, you know, I don't normally send a message to say, hey, this is Sister so-and-so, our brother so-and-so, and I'm listening to you. But that is okay. Blessings to you. Remember, if you're over there on TikTok, remember to tap the screen. If you're coming on for the first time, remember to hit the follow button. Remember to share the live if you are led to do so this morning, my friend. And if you have a prayer request, as the custom is each morning, you can put your prayer request in the chat. 15 minutes after the hour of 6 o'clock local time right here in Edmonton. 15 minutes after 7 o'clock if you're over there in Jamaica. 15 minutes after 8 o'clock if you're on the Eastern time zone. 15 minutes after 9 o'clock if you're over there in Nova Scotia. 15 minutes after 5 o'clock if you're in BC, Arizona, and of course California. So many different time zones tuned in. Our friends over there in London. 15 minutes after 1 o'clock. Number one. Did I miss any time this morning? Did I say your time? Maybe you're in a different time zone and I didn't say your time this morning. Let me say good morning, good afternoon, good evening, depending on where you are at this moment. All those who are here for the first time, let me acknowledge you this morning before we dive into what the Lord has for us this morning. We're getting ready to pray, but I want to acknowledge those who are tuning in for the first time. If you're here, if you're on YouTube, Facebook, TikTok, you're here for the first time, let me welcome you. Welcome, welcome, welcome, Pinky. I see this one. It's just one name. I have an issue with these one names, right? And my glass is right here. I need to clean my glasses.

0: Me. Stacy Unstoppable here for the first time. Thank you for letting me know you're here. My friend Vad, who is here for the first time. Lena Pitt. I see Juliet Brown here for the first time. Tapa Whitmore. This one says, good morning, Mr. Douglas, from another Douglas in Jamaica, St. Catherine, to be exact. First timer, welcome, my friend. Where in St. Catherine are you, my friend? Who is another Douglas?
1: I thank God I've made Jesus my all.
0: I'm not sure if this one is Lisa. Lisa?
1: From now.
0: Oh, it's Lisa. Erskine, that's your last name, Erskine. Just put your name, your proper name in the chat.
1: And if I don't trust him, I'd be less than.
0: So you're over there in Old Arbor. Good to know, my friend.
1: Can't even walk without him.
0: Style and classy, good morning to you. Happy to know that, my friend. Gospel songs are my favorite. A gospel song is my favorite. Michelle McCullough, blessings to you. Vivia Newell, good morning. Thank you for being here. Alexa Love, good morning. So if you're here for the first time, let me welcome you. Welcome, welcome, welcome, welcome, welcome. Thank you for being here this morning. For those who are wondering, yes, we're live on YouTube, we're live on Facebook, and of course, we're live on TikTok. We're also live on our website. Let me just confirm that with you. Sometimes I have to double check, triple check. 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Yes, well, we're live on our website, hggradio.ca. 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Natalie Frater. Good morning to you, Natalie. Baggy G. Not what I said a while ago, all right? Scrap what I said a while ago. I won't even repeat what I said. Lisa, hey, good morning to you. Thank you for being here. My friend Sandy Goslin, tuning in for the first time. Welcome, my friends. For those who are tuning in for the first time, of course, my name is Rashane Douglas, the Christ in me, the hope of glory. And of course, we're giving praises and honor to the King of Kings and the Lord of Lords, the conquering Lion of the tribe of Judah. What a mighty God we serve. Of course, you're inside the Hope of Glory Morning Encounter, for those who are wondering. The name of the station is HGG Radio, as you can see in the background here, somewhere there. Let me point there, right there. All right, you see it. So the name of the station is HGG Radio, which means Higher Ground Gospel Radio. And we're located right here in the beautiful city of Edmonton, Alberta. Somebody's still asking me, where is that? It's in this beautiful country called Canada. Sister Rafine says, good morning, is my birthday today. Blessed day, everyone. Happy birthday to you, Sister Rafine. Do you have a song you'd like me to play for you, Sister Rafine? This is the custom going forward. If it's your birthday, I give you one song request. So if you have a song request, I would love to play that for you later on in the encounter. And we know that God will have his way this morning. Annie, good morning to you, Annie. Trust all is well with you. Daphne D, sweet smile, 246, good morning. Thank you for being here, my friend. Natalie Frater, how are you doing this morning? Oh, my morning time people. If you're a morning person type morning person, not everyone is a morning person, right? I'm a morning person. I love morning time. Diva charm. I love to wake up. I love to wake up. I'm not sure if that's a right statement. I just love getting up in the mornings, right? Kathleen, I know you're an early bird. You're always catching the worms, the most worms. And Natalie says she's a morning person as well. Sweet smile. A lot of persons here are morning people, right? Jackson, love, walk by faith. Who else is telling me this morning that you're a morning person? Pamela, Cynthia, Joycelyn. All of you are morning people. I didn't know. And that's why you tune in every morning, right? Because you're all morning people. Gail, I'm Gail. Yes, I'll just work with Gail. Thank you for letting me know. She's a morning person, Gail, right? Lovely Miss D, Daphne D, Diva Charm, Sandra Lee. Walk by Faith says, I woke up from 2 a.m. Were you praying at that time, my friend? Sister Avida is definitely not a morning person. Sister Evala, she says me. Humble Girl says me. Ask you. Natalie Freighter, blessings to you. She says, I am a morning person. It's my first time. Thank you for being here, Natalie Freighter. You're going to enjoy this program because I'm on Monday to Friday in the morning. I'm not coming on so early as I normally do. In recent time, I've been coming on a little bit earlier, but, you know, I've adjusted my time to my usual 8 o'clock Eastern time, 7 o'clock Jamaica time. And let me just say this to you as well. Coming up in the month of, I think it's in the month of, is it November? Yes, I think it's in November. The time will be adjusted in November. So just letting you know, we're far from November now, but I'm just letting you know, if you're in Jamaica, in the month of November, around the 12th, normally around the second week, somewhere there, the time is adjusted. So we're going to be 2 hours behind Jamaica. Don't trust him. So if you didn't know, now you know. Friend says, as night come, I can't hold up. As 3:30 a.m., I am awake. Mr. Elsie says, I'm a morning person. So to my friend here, Daphne Thompson, Verna McLeod, Alvara Newfell. Alvara, I know you're a morning person. I get those scriptures very, very early in the morning, right? So Alvara sends me those scriptures. I remember one time she sent me a scripture and it was the exact scripture I was going to speak about that morning. So don't underestimate what you're doing. Sometimes it's a confirmation. Can't even walk this morning without you holding my hand. What a God, what a mighty God we serve this morning. My friend over there in New Jersey time. Blessings to you. Thank you for being here. Kirk Bowes, good morning to you. My friend says, not a morning person just because I have to be up. Of course, back to school is coming up for some of you. Back to school has already started. Children are back at school if you're in some parts of the world. School is now in session. Good to see you, Kimberly. Thank you for being here. That's God bless child, Kimberly. She's here this morning. Judith, you're here, my friend. Thank you for being here. Who else is messaging me at this time?

So this is a very breaking news, very important information, as Pastor Anderson, pastor of the Iberian Church. Thank you for this tremendous update. It's a good thing when you're in media time, things don't normally change. So this is an important update from Alberta. So Alberta's new time system, Alberta has eliminated the practice of semi-annual clock changes and adopted permanent Alberta time. So our time is now gonna be permanent. What does that mean? Alberta has adopted a permanent Alberta time, previously called Mountain Daylight Time or MDT in Alberta, to eliminate the previous practice of semi-annual clock changes. Previously, Albertans would advance their clocks during the spring to observe daylight saving time, and in the fall, clocks would be reset to Mountain Standard Time. Beginning November 2026, clocks will no longer reset to Mountain Standard Time. Alberta will remain Alberta time year-round. So that means, I'm going to take my statement back for my friends over there in Jamaica. You're still going to be 1 hour ahead of us, even in the winter time. So that's a very interesting news for those who are here in Alberta. If it's the first time you're hearing it, first time I'm hearing it. I wasn't aware that, you know, this happened. How long did this happen, Pastor Anderson? When was this bulletin released? Let me know. No, this is for Alberta. I'm not sure if it's for anywhere else. I'm in Alberta. I'm in the province of Alberta. Alberta is kind of becoming rebellious in a sense. You know, we're trying to do things on our own now. I believe there was a point where I think Alberta was trying to become their own country. So too, I think Montreal and not Montreal, but Quebec. Quebec is a province. Montreal is the city, I believe. I've heard stories many times where Alberta wants to become their own country.

My friend says, please pray for the same here. I'm surely gonna. I'm seeing you guys putting it in the chat this morning. I'm seeing conversations here, but I'm not following 100%. Somebody says, also in the USA. Can't even walk without him. Somebody says, thank you, Sister Avida, for that testimony yesterday. I think you should share it on this platform. Am I missing something, Sister Avida? Did you share a testimony somewhere? Let me know this morning.

So I'm guessing it's not an Alberta thing. I'm just doing some more research here. So Canada is moving away from the semi-annual clock change, British Columbia adopting permanent daylight saving time in March 2026, and Alberta advancing legislation to stay on year-round daylight time as well. Saskatchewan, Yukon, and parts of BC and Nunavut have already eliminated the time shift, pushing other provinces to reconsider regional alignment. So we'll speak more on this as we get more information. I'll share as I do my proper research. Tomorrow I'll tell you everything you need to know about the time change and what to expect going forward. Again, let me say good morning to all those who are on board this morning. No. Son of the Grace Thrillers on this one. Can't even walk without you holding my hand.

0: blessings to you, Joan Hamilton Ball. That's a client of one of our listeners here, Sister Alvira. She said she loves my voice. Surely failing this trial. Son of Glacier Robinson on this one. Right. Hold my hand. And in the sand. T. Henry, good morning to you. Standing, not a trace of hope inside. If you're just joining us, welcome, welcome, welcome, welcome, my friends. We're getting ready to pray this morning. Time is far spent this morning. For those who are just joining us. In my devotional theme, just a slight adjustment. Wait. And of course, we just heard the news that we don't have to adjust the time anymore. God has a way of speaking, you know. But he wants us to make a slight adjustment this morning. A slight adjustment. Please hear my call. For those who know about those TVs back in the day when you used to have those antennas, you have to slightly turn it until you find that sweet spot. You remember those days? For those who are still here from back in those days. Those antennas, do people still do that? You know, maybe, you know, you're in the country and you have these tall antennas and you have to keep spinning it until you get a little sweet spot where you're seeing the visuals clearly. Anybody remember those days? Or maybe you're from the inner city like myself. So you could just have it inside of your home. You didn't have to put it on your housetop. You didn't have to put it on the mountainside. Oh, I see. Broken dreams with painful memories. Annette Richards, blessings to you. With me. So we have to make this slight adjustment this morning. Somebody, you're feeling a bit off, but the Lord just wants you to make a slight adjustment. Just a slight adjustment. Lord, I ask you. Maybe the slight adjustment this morning is just you praying. Just one prayer. Maybe you need to forget about something. You're worrying about something. The Lord wants you to just focus on him. Just a slight adjustment. Just a little faith, as small as a mustard seed. That's what's going to take you from here to here. From zero to hero. Just a little adjustment. Just a little faith. That's what the Lord is saying to somebody this morning. Just a slight adjustment. And wait and watch God. We're getting ready to pray at this time. Heavenly Father, we thank you this morning for who you are. You are God and God alone. You are God all by yourself. You're not a God created by human hands. You're not a God depending on any mortal man. Father, this morning I exalt you. I place you at the highest place this morning. For you are the great high priest. You're the one that we worship. You're the one that we adore. You're the one that we exalt. You're the one that we lift on high. You're the King of kings. You're the Lord of lords. You're the conquering line of the tribe of Judah. You're the Alpha and Omega, the beginning and the end. You're the first and the last. You're the God who's making a way even when there seems to be no way. You said the enemy will come at us one way, but flee several different ways. We thank you this morning, God, that you remind us that we are the head and not the tail. We are above and not beneath. We are healed and not sick. We are more than conquerors because greater is he that is in us. Greater is your spirit that dwells within us than he that is in the world. We know there are some weapons which are forming and fashioning against your people in the season. But your word reminds us that it will not be able to prosper. Because this is the heritage of the servants of the Lord, and your word reminds us, Heavenly Father, that your righteousness, or their righteousness, is of you. So we put everything in your hands this morning, and yet another morning. We're totally relying on you for a word. We're totally depending on you for direction, divine God. Your word declares that we should trust in you with all of our heart and lean not to our own understanding. Your word says in all our ways we should acknowledge you and you will direct our path.
1: We can't do this morning without you holding our hands. We can't do this morning without your anointing that comes to break yokes and to set your people free.
0: So Lord, I call you.
1: Take over this morning. Let your will be done. In Jesus' mighty name we pray. And the listeners of HGG Radio, we say,

God, remember those who have taken the time to type in their requests. You know these requests, Heavenly Father. And we know that you are able. You're able to turn their situations around. You're able to make old things new. You're able to do a new thing in our lives this morning. You're able to turn it around for their good. We thank you this morning, God, that what the enemy meant for evil concerning their situation, you're able to turn it around this morning. Do a new thing in their lives. Bring healing, deliverance, breakthroughs. Rescue the perishing this morning. Strengthen those who are feeling weak. Encourage those who are discouraged. Give hope to the hopeless. You're able to do it this morning. God, eliminate fear. Give us boldness. Give us the spirit of power, love, and a sound mind. Help us to be disciplined in this season. Help us to make the necessary adjustments that we need in this season, so that we can be in right standing with you. Create in us a clean heart, Heavenly Father, and your right spirit within us. Forgive us of the things that we have done which are not pleasing to you. Take over our lives. Take over this broadcast this morning. Let a word come forth with power, with clarity. Speak to us, Heavenly Father, as we are listening unto you. I avail myself once more for you to use me in a mighty way. So I ask, Heavenly Father, that you'll just take over and let your will be done. In Jesus' mighty name we pray. And the listeners of HGG Radio, we say amen.

The Lord is leading you this morning. He's reminding somebody this morning that the steps of a good man, they're ordered by the Lord. Good morning to you, Leon Melody. Janelle, Janet Hall, blessings to you. Church girl, good morning.

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0: Also, Miss Powell. I see mommy. And I see daughter. Blessings to you both. Thank you for being here.

son of Glacier Robinson on this one. 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From one Glacier Robinson to another. This one, I'm lost without you.

my mercy. 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

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If you're there, let me know. I do apologize. Didn't know that there was a breaking transmission over here on YouTube and Facebook. I do apologize for that, my friends. From the inside. I do apologize for the technical issues we're having this morning.

0: I want is for you to be glorified. All I want is for you to be lifted high.
1: For you to be glorified. For you to be lifted high. Let's sing it out.
0: Come on, let praises rise.
1: Praises rise.
0: Somebody here on TikTok says, I had to rejoin. It could be that my internet went down for a minute or something. Maybe that's why we experienced that. I do apologize.

got a message here as well. So I do believe that there was a disconnection here on TikTok as well. So thank you for rejoining, Sabali. One, Mrs. Heron. Blessings to you. Thank you for being here. If you're here for the first, second, or third time, welcome, my friend. Thank you for being here. All I want is for you to be glorified. For you to be lifted high.

My friend says one. Mrs. Heron says thank you. Good morning. Following you for years. How long have you been following, my friend? Let me know this morning. Sounds like I've been around a long time, right?

0: ghetto this morning. We worship the King of Kings and the Lord of Lords, the conquering lion of the tribe of Judah. We're approaching 7 o'clock right here in the beautiful city of Edmonton. We're approaching 8 o'clock if you're over there in Jamaica. 9 o'clock if you're on the Eastern time zone. All I want is for you to be glorified.
1: For you to be glorified. For you to be lifted.
0: Lift up the name of Jesus this morning. Miss Aaron, Mrs. Aaron says, from Gospel JA days. Yes, that's a long time, my friend. So, of course, I've been celebrating 10 years. This month of August has been 10 years in broadcasting. And if it had not been for the Lord, I would not be speaking about 10 years. So God must be glorified, my friend.

remember to tap the screen if you're over here on TikTok. Remember to share the live if you're still here. It really helps a lot, my friend. If you're here for the first time, just go ahead, take a moment, hit the follow button if you're here for the first time. Or you have been here for a little bit and you have not yet followed, just please go ahead and do so this morning, my friend. Marsha B, I see you. Good morning. Thank you for joining. First time joining on TikTok. Blessings to you, my friend, Marsha or Marshy B. Antoinette Richards, blessings to you. Johnny Fenton, good morning.

Come on, he's the Alpha and Omega this morning, the beginning and the end. The God who was, is, and is to come, the mighty God, the everlasting Father. We give him all the glory this morning. Shan Shan, blessings to you, my friend. Thank you for being here. Thank you for your kindness. Blessings in abundance every time. Coolichin, all those who are on. Judy, blessings to you. Sashay, blessings to you, my friend.

We give him all the glory this morning because he's worthy to be praised. What a God we serve, my friends. He's worthy this morning. Can I tell you this morning that he is worthy? Put your trust in the Lord this morning, regardless of that which you're seeing, regardless of that which you're going through. Some trust in chariots, some in horses, but we will remember the name of the Lord our God.

Sister Luscious Miller, you change your name. I see Queen Luscious. I'm guessing it's the same person. This one says, happy birthday. Greetings to my cousin Simone Wallen over there in Jamaica. Coming from your cousin, of course, Queen Luscious. Give it to the Lord this morning. It's too much. You can't handle it on your own. Give it to him this morning.

My friend Miss Lewis says my Douglas is from Clarendon in Jamaica. We're in Clarendon, Kellett's. I think I know some Douglases over that side.

0: Thanks to you, Dems. Thank you for that great interview. I'm getting messages, you know, Dems. People are emailing me as well. So for those who didn't know, I did an interview recently on the Andersons social media page. That's their YouTube channel, so you can visit there. I did an interview with my good friend, Demar Anderson. So go on over to YouTube. Look for The Andersons. So you can see the name in the chat this morning. Just go on over there and watch the video when you get the time, okay? So actually somebody just sent me an email telling me that they want me to assist them with something. I'm going to reach out to them later on. It was a great interview, my friend. Looking forward to doing another one, hopefully in the near future. We can plan it the right and proper way, all right? Blessings to you.
1: To you I belong. I give myself to you.
0: So for those who didn't hear my story, of course, for those who watch me every morning, you would have heard me sharing my story in fragments. So you'll hear a little bit more of how it all started here in Canada. So all those who are here on YouTube, going over to The Andersons, that's D-I and Andersons. And you can watch that video that I did recently. Good to see my church sister over there on YouTube. Sister Louise, how you doing? My friends over here on Facebook, blessings to you. Thank you for being here this morning, my friends. My life is not my own. To you I belong. I give myself. I give myself to you.
2: Come on, tell me one more time.

I do apologize again. Not sure what's happening with the internet this morning. But the show must continue this morning, my friend. If you're over there on TikTok, I'm seeing that you're hearing me now. The situation is beyond my control. I have no control over the internet. But I'm so happy that as a servant and a leader, you are still here. You patiently waited. Thank you for doing so. It's still acting up, I know. I'm not sure what's happening, you know. I'm probably going to have to change my internet provider. As a matter of fact, I think I'm locked in for maybe like 2 years or something. So I don't think that I have to take back that statement, right? But I'm going to call and leave a complaint. It's 2 times now I'm seeing where the internet went down this morning.

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1: there's something about his presence.
0: And
1: his presence makes the difference, my friends.
0: In him we move. In him

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We bind the spirit of infirmity. We bind the spirit of confusion. We bind the spirit of corruption. And we release God's people from the power of the enemy. For we know that in Him there is life.

0: bow down and worship him this morning. 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Bow down and worship him. We worship the King of Kings. We worship the Lord of Lords. We worship the conquering Lion of the tribe of Judah, the mighty God, the God who
1: when the pressure rise,
0: was, is, and is to come. God is making a way, even be no way. The Lord your God has anointed your head with oil, and your cup runs over. The Lord your God is saying, surely goodness and mercy shall follow you all the days of your life, and you will dwell in the house of the Lord. That's the place where you want to be, in the presence of the Lord. The Bible declares, in the presence of the Lord, there is fullness of joy. And at his right hand, there are pleasures forevermore. And the Bible also says to us, it shall come to pass in that day that his yoke or his burden shall be taken away from off your shoulder, his yoke from your neck, and the yoke shall be destroyed because of the anointing. It's the anointing that's in your life that will make the difference this morning. The anointing. And the Lord is saying to somebody as you're tuning in this morning that you are anointed. You're watching me this morning. You're saying these words, I am anointed. And when it comes to being anointed, there's also an appointed time. An appointed time. And your appointed time is now. This morning, we're going to be hearing from one of my moderators. You see her each morning. You have never heard her voice before. Maybe you've heard her voice on a different platform. I see somebody talking about a testimony. I've spoken to her off air many times. And she's somebody that has the word in her. She shared a word with me yesterday, and while she was there ministering to me, it's like the word was relaxing me, and I'm saying, hey, you have the gift, you know. It's like you have the medicine.
1: Don't worry, 'cause I know that God is fighting for.
0: She was there ministering to me, it's like the word was relaxing me, and I'm saying, hey, you have the gift, you know. It's like you have the

bow down and worship him this morning. Do apologize. Have been apologizing from morning. Not sure what's happening. This is a serious thing, you know. One time is enough. Two time is enough. Strike three. This is not acceptable, right? If you're hearing me, let me know that you're hearing me. So happy to know that you're still here, my friends. Those who are still here. Thanks for letting me know that you are here, my friends. The word of the Lord must come forward this morning with power and with clarity. God is indeed faithful, my friends. He's never lost a battle. He's fighting those battles for you. You're not a loser this morning. You are

0: bring your sacrifice this morning. As I was mentioning earlier about the scripture here found in Isaiah chapter 10, verse 27, it shall come to pass in that day that his burden shall be taken away from your shoulder, his yoke from your neck, and the yoke shall be destroyed because of the anointing. It shall be destroyed. It shall be destroyed. Go ahead and unmute my friend, Sister Avida. How are you doing this morning?
1: I am doing wonderful, Minister Shane.
0: I know you're at
1: work. But you got to mute your mic.
0: Yes, I'm going to do that. I'm going to definitely do that because I know you're getting an echo. But go ahead and speak as the Lord lays it on your heart. Remind the listeners who you are this morning.
1: So blessed morning, everyone. Of course, it's your moderator. My name is Avida Gifford Hanslip. And my first time being in the box. But, you know, the Lord has just shown me while I was going through the comments this morning. I didn't catch the name of the person, but she typed in the comment section and she said, Minister Roshane, I'm asking you to pray for me because I'm going through hell. And the Lord allowed my eyes to catch that comment. And, you know, as you asked me and as I'm coming on this morning, I'm here for that individual this morning. But for anybody else on the live that would want to grab a hold of that word. And the word I want to bring to you comes from 2 Kings chapter 6 this morning, from verse 15 to 17. I want to remind the platform. I want to remind you, Minister Roshane. I want to remind that Abusha, the intercessors. I want to remind ministers. I want to remind the pastors. I want to remind bishops and prophetess this morning, including myself, that we are surrounded this morning. You see, we found Elijah at a specific location, Minister Roshane, and where Elijah and his servant was, you know, the Lord said that, the word said that the servant went out, and when he opened up his eyes, he saw where they were surrounded by armies, Minister Roshane. And if we know anything about armies back in those days, armies, when they come, they're coming to attack. They're coming to attack marriages. They're coming in to attack, you know, your finances. They're coming in with bows and they're coming in with arrows. They were shooting arrows, Minister Roshane. And if we know about arrows, when arrows are shot out, Minister Roshane, they are shot out with precision and they are precise. Arrows are shooting out, arrows of confusion, arrows of depression, arrows of financial poverty. We're talking about arrows where you find yourself locked in between the twigs, Minister Roshane. Arrows of discomfort, arrows of marriage turmoil, arrows where your children and your family members are at odds at each other. Conflict and division shoots out in the camp of God's people. But we saw that, you know, the Bible said that the servant, he saw that they were surrounded and he went to Elijah and said to Elijah, alas, master, because we are surrounded. You see, the man of God was not perplexed by what he saw because he knew that there was another power that was surrounding the thing that was surrounding him. So I want to remind somebody on the platform this morning that God is surrounding you and he is surrounding the thing that is surrounding you. The army that's coming up against you, the harm that's coming up against your finances, the army of sickness, yes, the army that is coming up against you, shooting out arrows. Oh God, I'm speaking to a woman this morning who is married and you're struggling with infertility in your marriage, struggling to the point where you are discouraged and you are beginning to lose hope. You're saying, God, I've been praying and I've been waiting, but nothing is happening. I'm speaking to the person who's at the end of their rope this morning, where their finances has been under attack for so long. I'm speaking to somebody who's about to give up on their marriage. I'm speaking to somebody who's about to throw in the towel and give up on that wayward daughter or that wayward son, that person that has the conflict in the family this morning. I want to remind you that God is surrounding the thing that is surrounding you. The Bible said that when the servant saw it and he went to Elisha, the Bible said that Elisha said to him, Elisha prayed and he said, God, I want you to open up his eyes, because sometimes we are so focused on the thing that is afflicting us that we can't see God in the midst of it. We are so focused on the thing that is obstructing us. We are so focused on the blockage. We are so focused on the delay that we can't comprehend the hand of God that is moving on our behalf. He said, open his eyes this morning. I'm praying that our spiritual eyes will be open this morning, that we will begin to see the power of God that is at work inside of us. I pray that God will cause our eyes to see him this morning in all his glory. Elijah said, I saw the Lord high and lifted up. He is above our circumstances. And if we are seated in Christ Jesus, then we are seated above the trial. We are above the issues. We are above the difficulties. We are above the circumstances. I want to remind somebody this morning, according to John chapter 10 and verse 27, he says that your life is in the hands of God, and he has not given the enemy the power to snatch you out of his hand. He said, I have you in my hands, and no one can snatch you. I don't care how big or strong the enemy that is coming up against you is. God wants to remind us this morning that we are in the power of his hands, and he has not given the power over to the enemy to snatch us out of his hands. So this morning, as I jump off the line, because you know I'm at work, take comfort in the fact that you are surrounded. You are not a defenseless city. You are not alone. God is saying you are surrounded this morning. He is surrounding the thing, the person, the place, and the circumstances that is surrounding you. You'll be blessed this morning. Bless you all. Bless you all.
0: Amen and amen. Amen and amen. Thank you for that, my friend. You are surrounded indeed. There's a wall that surrounds the believers of this morning. Those who are with you are more than those who are against you. You are surrounded.

0: is the wall surrounding you this morning. The wall of protection. The wall of defense. God is protecting you in your going out, in your coming in. Don't be afraid to do the work of the Lord, my friend. There's a wall that surrounds you.
1: What if me tell you anything God do, then he can do it again.
0: Go ahead, Pastor Clive. Let me see you. I'm not seeing anything from your end. Let me know if you're seeing me, hearing me clearly this morning. Go ahead and I think you need to unmute your microphone, your camera. I think I'm only able to hear your audio. Are you able to see me and hear me, Pastor Clive?
2: I'm hearing you.
0: All right, go ahead.
2: I'm not sure what's going on with my camera.
0: Oh, the camera is not able to come on.
2: What's going on with the camera?
0: Okay, that's okay. Well, Pastor Clive is standing by in the wings this morning. He's working on the camera. What is it saying when you're trying to turn on the camera? I think Pastor Clive is going to be... Most times whenever you see difficulties like this, in worst case scenarios, you're probably going to have to restart the device and see if it works when everything is restarted. But let me try, Pastor Clive, again. Are you still not able to turn your camera on?
2: No, sir, the camera. Let me just restart.
0: Okay, all right, no problem. Again, if you've just joined us, welcome here inside of the Hope of Glory Morning Encounter. It's a Wednesday morning. You've heard from my moderator. She shared a quick 5-minute word with us. The Lord, our God, is surrounding us this morning. It gives comfort to those who need comfort. Sometimes you're going through it and you need somebody to comfort you. But the Holy Spirit is there to help you, my friend. Primrose Gentles, blessings to you from Jamaica. Thank you for being here over there on YouTube. And everybody else who is on this morning, blessings in abundance to you every time. Let us pray once more. Of course, the internet has been going in and out. Today is a morning of different technical challenges, but we're still pressing through. No wonder why the Holy Spirit delayed me this morning. At some point, I felt like sharing a word, and then all of a sudden, I was not compelled to share the word, because it could have been a case where I was there ministering, and we would have been disrupted the first, the second, and the third time. I've never seen it before. First time I'm seeing it like this. I want to say good morning to you, Jen. Good morning to you, Delta. Claudette, Mars, all those who are just joining in, good morning. Thank you for being here. Well, the Lord our God is in control. When things are out of control,
3: when I look at how much I'm getting paid and it feels piling up every day, not adding up,
0: no. Thank you for being here. Well, the Lord our God is in control. When things are out of control,

0: I didn't plan to play this one. I was just asking the question.
1: Many times.
0: There's somebody that needs to hear this one. I'm still here, this one from Bridget Blucher on this one.
1: Oh, Jesus.
0: Making the time just about 8 o'clock local time right here in Edmonton. 9 o'clock if you're over there in Jamaica. And of course, we're singing this one. I'm still here.

You're not deported. You're still there. They didn't turn you back. You're still there. You didn't get laid off. You're still on the job. I know you're singing the song, I'm Still Here.

You're still here. If you're still here this morning and the Lord laid it on your heart to share a quick testimony, I'm taking two persons here this morning. My moderator will be selecting two testimonies this morning. As the Lord leads you to testify, we're going to be opening the box for two testimonies this morning over there on TikTok. Remember, you can always send me a message on our WhatsApp number if you're over there on YouTube. Our WhatsApp number is 825-942-9995. So that's 825. Let me put it for my friends over here on YouTube. 942-9995. So I know there are a lot of you, you're not able to connect on TikTok, but you can send me a message on WhatsApp. Like you want to die. But I'm here to encourage somebody this morning that you're still here. And the Lord wants you to keep your feet on the ground.

0: job.
1: We're going to hold the testimonies. Just hold the testimonies for now. We're going to be connecting with Pastor Clive in just a little while. Keep your feet on the ground. 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Just keep your feet on the ground this morning.

Get you down. I have Pastor Clive standing in the wings this morning. He's on the job, as you can see. He's a man of multiple gifts. He's not just a pastor, but he's good in construction, you know. He's a man of construction. He knows how to build a temple. I think he was around during the time of Solomon. Maybe he was the one who built the temple around that time. But go ahead and unmute.

0: Pastor Clive, good morning to you, sir. How are you doing this morning? How is everything going? I think you were around during the time of Noah, when Noah was building the ark. You were there guiding him what to do. And of course, during the time of... Yeah, I've seen you on the job site, you know, when you're telling that person to put the lights there, to put the paint there, to put the drywall there, to put the electrical there, to put the plumbing there, and to move. And what's the thing? There's this thing you said the gentleman needs to come, the like where the heat comes through, like the HVAC guy. But there was something you said. You said something about some, I don't remember, but you know, you're the construction guy. But he's here to construct a word for us this morning. He's going to be sharing a quick word with us this morning. He's on the job. He's doing his thing. He's not in Edmonton. He's in another city. He's going to tell you more about that in just a little while. But let us welcome Pastor Clive inside this morning's motivational segment. Over to you, sir.
1: All right. Thank you so much. We came on a little bit late. I start my day early. I have to be on the job site by 6, between 6 and 7. So I kind of start off a little bit late. The guy showed up late. So here am I starting off a little bit late on this. But we are here. We give God thanks. I want to greet you all in the name of Jesus, our Lord and soon coming King. I want to tell you that I appreciate each and every one of you who are supporting the ministry here on HEG Radio. And, of course, to Minister Rashane, I want to thank you, sir, for keep the bloodstained banner going in the name of Jesus. I don't want to be long before you this morning, but as I wake up in the morning time, when I wake up, I thank God for just a word that he will place in my spirit. And as I wake up this morning, I receive a word from the Lord, and I would want to share this word with you that I have received. The Lord was speaking to my spirit this morning about faith in action. Faith in action. Faith. When you pray, believe that you have already received the things that you're praying for. So you must believe for what you're believing God for, what you're praying to God for. Listen, I'm going to go into some scripture. This Bible says in St. Mark 11:24. Therefore, I say unto you, whatsoever things he desire, and whatever you desire, if you desire something from God, he says, when he pray, believe that you already receive them, and he shall have them. That means I cannot doubt God when I'm praying. He said, I must already believe that I receive it. So when you and I don't receive, is not because God is not giving whatever you believe in to you. It has to do with your belief system. If you can't believe in God for something and you're still worrying about what you believe in God for, are you hearing me, somebody? So this morning, I want to encourage you that when you believe in God for something, when you pray about something, you've got to just leave it in the hand of God. When you're praying about your child, you can't be praying about your child and still not believing that you place your child in the hand of Almighty God. This morning, I want to encourage somebody who is believing, who has been praying for some things this morning. You've been praying for your family members this morning. So you've now got to put this your family member in the hand of Almighty God, praying for children, husband, praying for your mother, your father, your brother, your sister. You've got to believe that whatever you're praying to God for this morning, that you already receive the answers. The answers is already there. It's just for you to believe that you already receive whatever you're praying to God for, you're being praying about finances, and you're believing God for finances. And sometimes we're believing God for a move in our finances, and God is saying, I want you to do just, you're believing me for something, but some of us don't like to give. But we say you must give so that you can receive. Sometimes you don't have it, but God is saying, I want, if you're believing me for something, I want you to extend out your hand to somebody, even when you don't have it, so that you can receive something. A closed hands cannot receive. You cannot not want to give, but you want to receive. The Bible says it's better to give than to receive. So if you believe in God for a financial blessing, then God is saying, and I'm not into the prosperity message. I'm never that type of person or believing that you have to give to God for to receive. But there are people around us that God that are praying to God for a miracle. And God is saying, your miracle is Sister So-and-so. And all you need to do is to be that person and say, look here, you were on my... Because sometimes God is speaking to us. And then we start to rebuke God and say, no, that can't be God. Can't hear you. That can't be God. God is saying, bless that sister with that $20 or that $100 or that $50. You don't know what that $100 Jamaican can do or that $50 Canadian dollar can do if you can, you know, if you can afford it. Yes. Remember the woman? She said, I have nothing to eat. The only thing I have in my house was just a cruise of oil. Just a little bit of oil. I just have a little bit. I'm going to bake a cake and we're going to eat and we're going to die and all of this and all of that. But no. He asked him the question, what do you have in your house? Go borrow a few. God is asking you, if you want me to come to you, God always wants you to give back something to him. You've got to make sure that you position yourself that you are giving to God something, or to not to God himself, but to somebody who is praying to God for something. And God says, I'm going to allow this miracle to operate through this person's life. When you now becomes that miracle in somebody's life, you'll be surprised to see and to know how God in return going to bless you through somebody else. Are you hearing me, somebody? He says, good measure, pressed down, shaken together, running over, shall man give. Come on. Somebody will come and do this for you. So you believe in God for a miracle, for a financial blessing. You believe in God. You're praying and believing God about your ministry. But God is saying, start to pray for somebody. Start to call somebody on the phone. And instead of calling and talking about Dick, Tom, and Harry, start to talk to them about the love of God. You will find that your ministry, you start to locate your ministry through talking to somebody about the grace of God, about the mercies of God, by encouraging somebody. Are you hearing me? Whatever you will start to see your ministry start to birth by you conversating with somebody about ministry, about a conversation about God and his love. You've been praying about your future. But I want to let you know that if you want to know what your future looks like, you've got to get in the Holy Ghost. Oh, God, who am I talking to? Get in the Holy Ghost because you serve a God who knows the future, who knows your past, the present, and the future. And because you serve a God who knows the future, he will show you things that your natural eyes cannot see. When you are tapped into God in such a way where he not going to show you what your future looks like. I want to let you know, when I look in my future look bright. Oh, Lord. Hallelujah. When I look into my future looks up. My future look prosperous. My future look blessed. I stop by to tell you that when you look it from the realm of the spirit, you can see that your future is bountifully blessed. I come by to tell somebody that you are looking to God for something. And he's saying that you must believe that you have already received those things. What are you believing God for? Are you believing God for a healing? Believe that your healing is here. What are you believing God for? Are you believing God for a open door? Believe that the door has been opened. Are you believing God for a turnaround? Oh, God, your turnaround is here. Oftentimes we are believing God for something, but we want a prophet to come and tell us, oh, I don't want to hear it too, Pastor Clive. I want to hear it from a powerful man of God. And I want to hear it from such and such prophetess. And I want to hear it from such. But I come by to tell you that I don't profess to be a prophet. But I know that the Bible let us know that the Spirit of Christ is prophecy. And as I am standing here in the Spirit of Christ, I can prophesy something in your spirit. What am I prophesying? I'm prophesying an open door. What am I prophesying? I'm prophesying that you've been healed. What am I prophesying? I'm prophesying that you are going to walk through that open door. You're going to wake up, go to the doctor. They're going to tell you that you're healed. Oh, God Almighty, they're going to tell you, hallelujah, that nothing is wrong with your liver, your kidney. I come by to tell somebody this morning that you are healed and you are delivered and you are set free this morning. I come by to tell somebody that your turning around is here. Your blessing is here. Your breakthrough is here this morning after you have prayed. What do you believe God for? Jesus says, what things soever he desire, when you pray, believe that you receive them and you shall have them. Jesus is teaching us that prayer and faith must work together. Let me say it again. I said, Jesus is teaching us that prayer and faith must work together. You can't have one without the other. If you're going to pray, you must believe. Hallelujah to God Almighty. It is possible to pray what your month, hallelujah, what you want this month to be like. And you're saying, God, I want this month to be like this. God, I want my next month to be like that. And believe what you are praying to God for. Hallelujah. Jesus saying that you must pray and believe. Not when you see it, you're going to believe. Because sometimes we're waiting to see the thing before we believe. But I heard David said, I have fainted unless I have believed to see the goodness of the Lord in the land of the living. I come by to tell somebody this morning, not when you see it, not when somebody confirm it, not when you talk to a prophet, not when you talk to an evangelist, but God is saying, when you sit down in a congregation and your pastor is preaching, all you need to do is to believe the word. And while the word going forth, while he's preaching, while she's preaching, you receive your miracle, not while waiting, not waiting on a miracle, but your miracle will show up and locate you. All you need to do is to believe it and receive it. Don't wait for confirmation. Believe it because your confirmation is in Christ Jesus. Who am I talking to? Faith without works is dead. If you don't have faith, my God Almighty, the Bible says that faith without work is dead. That faith cometh by hearing, and by hearing the word of God. Faith does not wait to see the thing, but faith is saying, while I'm here waiting, I am believing God just when it's going to show up. I'm just waiting on the moment it's going to show up, not if it's going to show up, not maybe it's going to show up, When? I'm just waiting on when. Hallelujah. If I already see it, I don't need faith to believe it. Are you hearing me, somebody? Hallelujah. Faith is something that you have not seen it, but you have not seen it physically, but you believe it so you can see. David says, unless I believe to see the goodness of the Lord in the land of the living. So I don't wait. I don't see it, but I believe God. According to Corinthians, 2 Corinthians 5, 7, for we walk by faith, not by sight. Somebody's listening this morning need to stop allowing what they see to determine how they believe. God, your eyes may tell you, hallelujah, something else. And your eyes may change your perspective of what God is doing in your life. Your eyes may telling you that because you're not seeing it, you won't believe it this morning. I come by to tell somebody, hallelujah, that not because you don't see it, that doesn't mean it's not going to happen. Many people may tell you that give up because it's never going to happen. Your doctor may tell you that because it's not looking possible, it's not going to be possible. I want to let you know that you serve a God that specializes in things that is impossible. I feel God in here. I say I specialize in a God who, hallelujah to God, specializes in things that is impossible. I want to let you know this morning that the God that you serve is able to do exceedingly, abundantly above all that you could ever ask or think of this morning. So don't allow people to tell you what's going to happen and to determine your future. My God Almighty, though it tarries, wait for it this morning. Weeping may endure for a night, but joy comes in the morning. I come by to report to you this morning. Ah, God Almighty, like the Shunammite woman, it is well, Katoshaya. My God, this morning, it is well this morning. Hallelujah. Is it well with you? Yes, it is well. Is it well with your husband? Yes, it is well. Don't complain about your sickness. Pray about your sickness and leave it to God. When somebody asks you how you're doing, I am well. But if you really want to know, just pray about my back. Pray about my heart. Pray about my foot. But it is well. As much as I'm feeling pain in my body, it is well this morning. But those, hallelujah, when you have a report, whose report will you believe this morning? You must believe the report of Jesus Christ. Can I talk to somebody? Abraham, the Bible tells you that he staggered not at the promises of God. Hallelujah, through unbelief. Don't stagger in your unbelief this morning. God is saying that you must believe him in order for you to see him. You cannot see God until you believe God. So that means you have to believe to see. Abraham did not stagger through his unbelief, but he was strengthened in faith, giving glory to God and being fully persuaded, confident that he, that promise, would able also to perform. I don't know who I'm talking to, but I hear the voice of God is saying to me, tell my people that I'm willing to perform the very thing that I've spoken to them in their spirit. All they need to do is to believe and to receive it. Stop allow what people say to contradict what God is saying. Are you hearing me this morning? I love the word that when the Bible says that God is able to perform it, because if God said it, is that my mother said it? Is that my father, not my auntie? Is that my sisters, not my brother? It is God says, I'm able to do exceedingly, abundantly above all that we could ever ask or think of this morning. I come back to tell you that Abraham wasn't going in halfway. He was fully confident. You cannot want to serve God 50-50. Give it to God today, but take it back tomorrow. Who am I talking to? He was fully persuaded. God promises are yea, and in him is amen. Therefore, if God promises are yea, and in him amen, how are you praying this morning and picking up back your problem, picking up back your situations? And you start to worry about the very thing that you believe in God for. If you're going to fret, fret. If you're going to be worried, worried. But fret and fear don't work together. You can't have fret and have fear. My God, you're going to have to just believe God and stand in fear, believing that he's able this morning to do it. Hallelujah. Somebody need to become fully persuaded this morning. If God promised it, God can perform it. Let me say that again. If God promised it, God can perform it. Ask God in faith. The Bible says in James, if any of you lack wisdom, let him ask God, but let him ask in faith, not wavering this morning. James is saying, just ask God. James is saying, when you ask God, God will do it for you this morning. I just stop by to encourage somebody that you have what it takes to go to the next level. Don't allow doubt and fear to stand before what the promises of God, what God has spoken to you in your spirit. If he said it, kato shama, that will he do. If he said it, he will perform it. If he said it, he's going to do it for you this morning. I don't know who am I talking to. But I'm talking to somebody this morning that the Lord wants to let you know that you can make it. The Lord wants to let you know that your child is in his hand. The Lord wants to let you know, hallelujah, just put it in his hand, somebody, this morning. Let me pray with you this morning. Father, in the name of Jesus, that as we prayed, God Almighty, we pray that this person, your daughter, your son, who is listening, I pray that they will receive this word. God Almighty, as your word would have, you would have spoken at Lazarus' tomb, Ekama Shadabaha, and your word would have gone down into the tomb, lift up Lazarus out of the grave. Let the words of my mouth and the meditation of my heart be acceptable in your sight, O Lord, my strength and my redeemer. Let your word, oh God, you send your word, God Almighty, their spirit and their life this morning. Let your word go through the earways, God Almighty, define gravity and find and locate your people where they are. Lift them out of that situation. Lift your faith this morning. Let your words go down into their situation and lift them up this morning. Let your divine will be done. As we give you thanks for this time and this moment in this season, back over to your minister Douglas in the mighty name of Jesus.
0: In the mighty name of Jesus. Wow, what a word from Pastor Clive this morning. What a word, what a word, what a word. Of course, just have faith. Just a little bit more faith. That's what God requires of you this morning, just to have a little bit more faith in God, because your faith, the Bible says, as small as a mustard seed, it's able to move your mountain. I know you're going through some mountainous situations, but God is able to see you through. Before you go, Pastor Clive, any final word you'd like to leave with us this morning before you go back to your construction site?
1: Yes, sir. Yes, sir. I just want to encourage us this morning. When Jesus says something, he's not saying it because he didn't have nothing else to say. He said, ask and it shall be given. Seek and it shall find. Knock and the door shall be open. He that ask, receive. He that knock, door open. So Jesus is saying to somebody this morning, you just got to ask me and believe. That when you ask, just believe that you're going to receive. You got to have faith in God. And in this season, we need to stir up our faith. We need to stir up our belief system. And says, God, I'm going to believe you in spite of what I'm seeing. God, I'm going to believe you in spite of what I'm hearing. It doesn't make sense. The prophet told the boy, the servant, go out there. It's going to rain. He said, I don't see anything. But the prophet saw something that he didn't saw. He said, go. I said, don't. With the man, while the prophet said, Rev, listen, no, this is powerful. The prophet said, go on, go out there. Tell me what you see. When he come back, he said, no, see nothing. He said, don't come back again until you see something, pretty much. The prophet kneeled down, put his head between his knees and begin to pray. When the man come back 7 times, he saw the prophet pray. He didn't disturb the prophet, but he keep coming and going. Keep coming and going. When he went back, I saw something. What did he saw? I saw a cloud, just a man's fist. But what he saw as a man's fist, God can turn that a man's fist around and make it into a rain cloud. Listen, there's abundance of rain coming your way, but you don't see the rain cloud. God says, it's not by what you can see, it's what already happening in the spirit realm. So God bless you this morning. Remember, for those that are joining us this weekend for our youth conference, please be in the house. The young people are planning and they are expecting a great move this weekend. So we're praying that you can come on out and be a blessing, or watch us online, be a blessing to our young people. In the mighty name of Jesus. God bless you. Thank you, Rev.
0: God bless you, Pastor Clive. Thank you for reminding us of the youth conference.
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0: All right, that's not the one I intended to play this morning, right? I'm just keeping it cool this morning. We're keeping it simple. We're getting ready to make way for the program expectation. He's all over me this morning and he's keeping me alive. I wasn't the one who selected this one, all right? So if you're wondering, I didn't select this one. But somebody needs to be reminded this morning. The playlist was just running and it came across this one, and I know you guys love this one. This one from Rondell Positive featuring I Worship.

He's all over me this morning, and he's keeping me alive. He's keeping you alive. He's keeping us alive this morning. We're standing by this morning to make way for the program expectation. Brought to you by the Christ Alive Christian Center.

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0: All right, so I do apologize for that. Of course, I did say that I would have been taking some testimonies, but I do have to make way for the program expectation with Pastor and Teacher Dean A. Brown of the Christ Alive Christian Center. 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
3: Teachings. You understand? Amen. My strongest leadership influenced a man by the name of Fred Smith. I found about Fred Smith listening to John Maxwell. He was one of John Maxwell's mentors. John Maxwell is probably the most famous leadership teacher on the planet right now. Amen. And I said, well, if this man taught John Maxwell, I'm going to try and find his stuff. And I found his stuff. And it made a difference in my life. Okay? Pursuit. An uncommon mentor is more interested in your success than your affection. An uncommon mentor is not necessarily your best friend. Ooh. Ooh. Ooh. Because my job, people have asked me, I don't have any personal best friends in this church. I have a lot of people I get along with greatly, but no best friends. Well, I have two best friends other than my wife that I talk to otherwise. Amen? Mm-hmm. Amen? But the people, you know, when I go to Tulsa and I'm able to get you know, say, Pastor Hagin, you free? You want to have lunch? I'm not asking him to lunch because I want him to be my friend. This man's been in ministry for more years. He grew up in the house of one of the greatest men of God of our day, in my lifetime. Amen. He's forgotten more than I've learned. So, you don't understand. So sitting at lunch with him is not about friendship. It's about learning. Oh, come on now. You hear stories being told. Learning. Amen. An uncommon mentor sees things you cannot see. An uncommon mentor will become an enemy to the enemies of his proteges. Because anybody that wants to kill you, your mentor will not befriend. They'll stand between you and them and fight against them to protect you if they need to. Come on now. And then an uncommon mentor can create an uncommon protege. But then, I won't go into this, but there's a whole nother chapter that just deals with the issue of uncommon protege and what you need to learn and understand about that. But I'm sharing all that because there are things in you that need to be pulled out. I have taught things. All right? Listen to me, young people. Spiritually and naturally. I have taught things that have offended people. And I will teach it again. And especially the young. Because they're being offended is really a root of their carnality, not the problem with the teaching. Amen? For example, a pastor doesn't control your life and shouldn't. But if your pastor tell you, watch out about that sister you say you want to marry or that brother you want to marry, pay attention. Amen. That's right. And you don't have the right to tell me who to marry. You're right. But I do have the right to tell you who you should be careful about marrying. See, I can't decide for you, and I shouldn't. But you should pay attention. Okay? Because there are things that we miss. I know a young lady. While she's in her wedding dress, sitting at home, getting dressed up to head to church to get married, her mama said, who paid a good portion of the cost of the wedding, her mama said to her, if you change your mind now, it's okay, you know. It's okay. Which only tells me that mama must think that she must have said something before, but it's not going to tell you who the marriage is going to tell you some red flags you see. Okay? And then like a sign from heaven to back up mama, they forgot the rings. So everything had to be delayed now. The young lady came back from her honeymoon asking, is this the way a man treats a woman? And when she asked the question, you didn't treat me like this when we were courting. Why are you treating me like this now? The response was, well, that was the courtship. This is the marriage. Meaning, all I was doing all this time was just treating you the way I need to treat you to get you to say I do. Now that we're married, I don't need to be putting on an act anymore because I got you now. Needless to say, the marriage didn't last. Okay? You say, Pastor Dean, what does this have to do with spirituality? The principle is the same whether it's natural or spiritual. Now, when you're in that middle stage spiritually, it is not always the wisest thing to be running from one church to the next. Because you're still susceptible to being misled by what seems good, that's not. Because not everything that looks good is good. They have this candy. If you don't like sour, you don't want it. Because when you first start eating it, man, it's sweet as ever. But you give it a little bit. And all of a sudden, something suddenly changes in your mouth. Because you get past that lining of sweetness. And then the level of sour that comes after that is beyond the norm. There are a lot of things that seems good, that sounds good, that are not good. The Bible says Satan has transformed himself as an angel of light. Therefore, it is no small thing for his angels to transform or to appear as children of light. One of the reasons when you're in that young stage, yes, you've overcome the weak one, you're mastering it, but there's a reason you still need the fathers. Because there are things that the fathers, the mature ones, have experienced that you have not yet experienced. I remember, let me give you an example. I remember there was a certain thing happening in the body of Christ that got very, very popular. And I remember one day Brother Hagin, while we were in school, Brother Hagin said to us, he said, let me explain this to you, all right? Don't follow this. Don't follow this. And he said, even this thing about prophets and prophecies is crazy. He said, please. He said, one of the reasons I got in trouble with God is because I backed away from the office of the prophet because I didn't want to appear to be like the quacks. And God had to rebuke him. You understand? Okay? Be what I've called you to be. Forget about the quacks. But he said this. He started naming. He said, back in this year, certain rose up. And before you know it, it was popular. And before you know it, it was dead, died down again. Then it came popular again and then died down again. Then it became, and he said, in my lifetime, this is the fourth time I'm seeing it. Now, keep in mind that for most of us, if not all of us in the class, it was the first time we were seeing it. And it seemed exciting. It seemed good. And then you heard the man of God say, be careful. And so not everybody listened, but I was one of them that said, ooh, reverse. I backed away. While I was at Rhema, I went to no other church on a Sunday morning. And the only time I went elsewhere was if there was a conference going on with a speaker that, you know, was. Other than that, I stayed home. The one time I decided to go to a meeting, the church, on a Sunday evening, I had a dream that I was in, the night before I had a dream that I was in the church, and demons were chasing me. And I'm not saying this with any disrespect, but I'll tell you who was the pastor of that church, Carlton Pearson. All right. And some, you know, and some of the preachers that he was around are part of why he went off into the era that he went off in his latter days. And God put a warning sign to me, and I don't go there. See, it doesn't mean that Pastor Carlton that night was going to be dangerous to me, but I might have been exposed to something that I shouldn't have been exposed to that could cause me problems. So I have a dream that I'm in a church building at a service and demons are chasing me. I don't want no demons running after me, so why go? See, God can warn you by showing you himself, but he can also warn you by using the mature. See, God wants you to become something absolutely amazing. Okay? No, look at it again. All right? Because you have overcome. You have what? Overcome. But then it goes on to say now, in the 14th verse, I write unto you, young men, because you are strong. You are what? Strong. And the word of God abides in you. And then he repeats it, and you have overcome the wicked one. You are what? Strong. And he says what? The word of God abides in you. The what? One day, now this is going to blow some of you up a little bit, but one day somebody said to me, because what I'm about to talk about is not a bad thing. Don't misunderstand me now. But somebody said to me, some of the young people are getting together and they're doing Bible study and all that stuff. I said, wonderful. And I said, let me ask you this question. Who is the mature believer that's guiding them? I didn't say leading their Bible study. I said, who is the mature believer that's guiding them? Because especially in this day of internet prophets and prophetesses, of exposure to stuff. There's a popular preacher, and I've prayed for him. And the reason I've prayed for him is because this particular young man has the potential to be amazingly great. Okay? All right? But he has a penchant of going off into stupidity. And before I ever saw that happen, I couldn't explain to you or others why I always had a check. I'd like some of the things he would teach. And I would say, man, you don't want to listen more, but I just check. And I would always back off. And people would say stuff to me and I would say, I don't know, I just have a check. And then all of a sudden I'm seeing some of this foolishness.
4: 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Once again, be blessed. Have a wonderful, wonderful day as you continue to grow in the Lord. And let me also remind you that you can go to our YouTube channel at Christ Alive Christian Center. And there you can, listen to many of our messages that have been recorded and saved for your blessing and benefit. In Jesus' name, have a wonderful, wonderful day.

0: 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Join us again tomorrow right here inside the Hope of Glory Morning Encounter for another program. Of course, we're getting ready to pull things down for this morning, but just want to remind you that this week I will be sharing as one of the speakers. The other speaker is going to be Minister Craig Irish. We're going to be speaking this weekend at our youth conference. It's going to be this Friday, Saturday, and Sunday. So I'll be sharing the Friday evening, and of course, I'll be doing a teaching session on the Saturday. So I want you to pray my strength this week as I will be indulging in the word. And of course, I believe that God has a word to share with us. So pray my strength for this week. Of course, I'm looking forward to bringing it live here on the different platforms here on TikTok, Facebook, and of course on YouTube. And of course, again, if you're here in Edmonton, please come on down and be a part of this youth conference. We're going to be having a concert on this Friday night, I believe, and then I'll be sharing the word on that very same night. And then the Saturday, we're going to be having a day session, which starts at 3. Then the evening session starts at 6:30. The speaker will be Minister Craig Irish, and then we'll have Minister Irish to close things out on the Sunday morning, which it's going to be great inside, right there inside the building at 11714 95 Street. So if you're in Edmonton, the address is 11714 95 or 95th Street. So we're looking forward to having you there at that time. Stay tuned, my friends. There's a blessing in store for you. And of course, looking forward to being with you tomorrow. Just want to remind you that this week is going to be a very, very hectic week, but it's going to be for a good cause.
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time for increase. Increase, increase, increase. 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Just touch two people, say increase. 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

tonight, Lord, we don't mind taking time to worship you. 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
2: Mm-hmm.
0: Yeah. 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

0: Exodus 10. The Lord said to Moses,
1: "Go back to the king. I have made him and his officials stubborn so that I could work these miracles. I did this because I want you to tell your children and your grandchildren about my miracles and about my harsh treatment of the Egyptians. Then all of you will know that I am the Lord."
0: Moses and Aaron went to the king and told him that the Lord God of the Hebrews had said,
2: "How long will you stubbornly refuse to obey? Release my people so they can worship me. Do this by tomorrow, or I will cover your country with so many locusts that you won't be able to see the ground. Most of your crops were ruined by the hailstones, but these locusts will destroy what little is left, including the trees. Your palace, the homes of your officials, and all other houses in Egypt will overflow with more locusts than have ever been seen in this country."
0: After Moses left the palace, the king's officials asked,
3: "Your Majesty, how much longer is this man going to be a troublemaker? Why don't you let the people leave so they can worship the Lord their God? Don't you know that Egypt is a disaster?"
0: The king had Moses and Aaron brought back, and he said,
4: "All right, you may go and worship the Lord your God. But first, tell me who will be going."
2: "Everyone, young and old,"
0: Moses answered.
2: "We will even take our sheep, goats, and cattle, because we want to hold a celebration in honor of the Lord."
0: The king replied,
4: "The Lord had better watch over you on the day I let you leave with your families. You're up to no good. Do you want to worship the Lord? All right, take only the men and go."
0: Then Moses and Aaron were chased out of the palace. The Lord told Moses,
1: "Stretch your arm toward Egypt. Swarms of locusts will come and eat everything left by the hail."
0: Moses held out his walking stick, and the Lord sent an east wind that blew across Egypt the rest of the day and all that night. By morning, locusts were swarming everywhere. Never before had there been so many locusts in Egypt, and never again will there be so many. The ground was black with locusts, and they ate everything left on the trees and in the fields. Nothing green remained in Egypt, not a tree or a plant. At one

0: Egyptians could not see each other or leave their homes. But there was light where the Israelites lived. The king sent for Moses and told him,
1: Go worship the Lord and take your families with you. Just leave your sheep, goats, and cattle.
2: No,
0: Moses replied.
2: You must let us offer sacrifices to the Lord our God, and we won't know which animals we will need until we get there. That's why we can't leave even one of them here.
0: This time, the Lord made the king so stubborn that he said to Moses,
1: Get out and stay out. If you ever come back, you're dead.
2: Have it your way,
0: Moses answered.
2: You won't see me again.

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Then will my heart be glad, and the tears of joy shall flow,

praise all over the world that you would release your spirit in such a way that every yoke would be broken and destroyed. Father, our prayer here tonight is that every eye would be opened, that every ear would be open to your word. Father, our prayer here tonight is that every heart would be open to receive, and that even now as we pray this prayer, that change is moving all across the world, that lives are being changed, that people are being moved even as we pray this prayer. Come on, church, I need somebody to come into agreement with me. I need somebody to come into agreement with me that lives are being changed right now, that people are being turned right now.

2 Peter 1 and 3 tells us that God has given us everything that we need for life and godliness through our knowledge of Him.